music's loud, and airplanes are landing in the backyard. 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

0: 15 years later, it's one of our most requested songs and one of the most streamed on Spotify in the world. And later on, we do a whole hour of throwbacks like that. Meanwhile, 5 minutes away from the secret sound, your chance to win a brand new record player along with vinyl for some of your favorite artists and requests. Keep them coming. Hello.
1: Can you play State Side by Pink Panthers and Zara Larson?
0: Oh, yes. The girl who also has the most played song on the radio this week, which we just found out moments ago.
1: Indeed.
0: Yes.
1: I heard it happen like literally 2 seconds ago.
0: What's your name? Where are you calling from?
1: Holly from Kearney, Nebraska.
0: And what are you doing tonight?
1: Playing games.
0: I don't play games, girl. Don't play games with me.
1: Wow. I see.
0: What game are you playing?
1: Poppy Playtime, Chapter 4.
0: Oh, cool. I have no idea what that is, but if you like it, it must be good.
1: It is so good.
0: Thanks for calling Liveline. Here's Stateside again.
1: Thank you.

0: 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All kinds of hot new music, too. There's going to be so many people in the studio. And right now, you can get in on a fabulous contest.
1: Secret sound.
0: If you are first to call us, correctly identifying what secret sound is. Now, we've been playing the same one for the past couple days because I'm really surprised nobody's gotten it yet. But get your name in the drawing for a brand new record player, courtesy of Interscope Records, along with vinyl from Billie Eilish, Kendrick Lamar, Gracie Abrams, Doechii, and Lady Gaga, along with Leon Thomas, and a copy of Michael Jackson's Thriller. All right, listen closely. We recorded this in the kitchen. Couple more times. What is that sound? Call now and win. 85-LIVELINE. That's 85-LIVELINE.
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1: More Michael Jackson within the next hour, I'm sure. Lideline, my name's Mason. Tomorrow night's my big birthday show, and we're going to have so many people here in the studio hanging out, screaming and yelling as I celebrate 25 years on planet Earth. Maybe the next 25 I can go to Mars or something and become friends with Elon Musk. But now, we're going to get you in the qualifying for a brand new record player, courtesy of Interscope Records. They're also going to hook you up with some vinyl of their biggest artists, like Billie Eilish, Gracie Abrams, Kendrick Lamar, Lady Gaga, and Doechii, along with Leon Thomas, and an autographed copy of Michael Jackson's Thriller. How about that? Except that has nothing to do with Interscope Records. I'm buying it myself and giving it to you, and I'm going to sign it, because it's just such a big album right now.
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1: 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All right, call now and win. 85 Liveline. 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
3: Hey, did you play Vera Rodrigo?
2: Oh, play what song by who?
3: Do you have Vampire?
2: Vampire. Oh, yeah, I can play that.
3: Yeah,
2: it's been a while. I kind of forgot about it. Everyone's just been calling for her new songs. Got to give those throwbacks some love, too.
3: Yeah.
2: What's your name?
3: This is Anna.
2: Anna, where are you calling from?
3: Minnesota.
2: And what are you doing tonight?
3: We're going to throw a huge party tonight. We need music.
2: You're doing what? I didn't hear any of this.
3: I'm going to throw a huge party.
2: Oh, you're throwing a huge party. Hey, tomorrow night we're going to throw a party because it's my 25th birthday.
3: Oh, happy birthday.
2: Thank you. You got to turn the show on and call us back. It'll sound like you're really here with us.
3: Yeah.
2: So be safe. Have fun.
3: Okay, you too.
2: Thanks for calling Liveline.
4: Hate to give the satisfaction asking how you're doing now. How's the castle built of people you pretend to care about? Just what you wanted. 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You see the parties and diamonds. Sometimes when I close my eyes, 6 months of torture you sold to some forbidden paradise. I loved you truly,

0: 106. Somewhere out there, there's a car driving. There's an old lady saying,
1: "That's not real music. Bring back Jimi Hendrix and the Beatles."
0: Well, we've got throwbacks in about 15 minutes, a whole hour of them. Not quite that far back, though. Stuff from the last 25 years, which is brand new for people like that. All right, we're not going to dump on them anymore. Anyways, my name's Mason. Thank you for being here tonight. Hope you're here tomorrow as well, because it's my 25th birthday. Have another drink, Mason. We're going to be giving away a brand new record player along with vinyl from Billie Eilish, Gracie Abrams, Kendrick Lamar, Leon Thomas, Doechii, and Lady Gaga. Record player. How do you like that, Grandma? All right.
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0: 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For the last time tonight, we recorded it in the kitchen. 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And it involves liquid. Ooh. You would only use this for cooking purposes. If you know what that is, please call now and win. 85 Live Line. 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
11: It's Friday. Good morning. I'm Bic.
12: And it's Colton. Happy Friday, everyone.
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12: Yes, join me. I'll be at Midway CBJR tomorrow. I'll be there down there from 10 to noon. Be there down.
11: Be there down. Down there be. Friday it is, and we're here to go glee.
12: Oh.
11: Did you like that?
12: Was that a segue?
11: That was a, I don't know.
12: Oh, I thought you had a glee story, and I'm like, you? That was the best segue I've ever heard in my 4 years on radio. But, all right. I gave you too much credit, Bic.
11: Show choir, that kind of, does that kind of count?
12: Yeah.
11: We sang in New York City.
12: That was really cool. I've been in NYC, but it definitely wasn't for anything like show choir. It was just kind of a little trip we did with our area schools back in high school, so.
11: Yeah, it was our senior year,
12: mm-hmm.
11: or I guess every year, and this was really important for the seniors because it was their very last thing that
12: like
11: they could do.
12: Going out, yeah.
11: And so it was like a bona fide vacation for 4 days, but outside of visiting the Statue of Liberty and going down to Ground Zero where the Twin Towers were, mm-hmm. et cetera, we got to sing. I forget what the mall was. I don't remember what the mall was, but we were in a very busy spot. Mm-hmm. And then you think, well, New York City, it's busy everywhere. But it was nerve-wracking.
12: Did you get to go to the Rockefeller?
11: We did not.
12: No, you didn't?
11: No.
12: That was one of my favorite places to go when I went there.
11: So want to go. That's bucket list.
12: Bucket
11: Rockefeller,
12: list
11: you know, watch, you know, a late night show. So in New York City,
12: mm-hmm.
11: that would be
12: yep.
11: Jimmy Fallon. The history, yeah. So, but we have history, too. Nebraska's cool.
12: Oh, yeah, Nebraska's
11: cool. We got Kool-Aid.
12: We got Carhenge, man.
11: That's right.
12: We got Kool-Aid and Carhenge.
11: What more could you ask? It's the simple good life.
0: 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Did

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0: Doja Cat with Vegas.
1: You ever been to Vegas?
0: I have been a few times. It's totally worth going.
1: I need to check it out.
0: And it can be budgetable, mm-hmm. believe it or not.
1: Yeah.
0: And that's a little bit of good news for you if you are on a budget. Speaking of good news.

0: 6:13, we've got your good news story for a Friday. A senior living community in Tennessee hosted an awesome event where residents took part in a giant slip and slide day. This is
1: cool.
0: Absolutely awesome. There were a bunch of people there, caregivers, fire

0: fighters and college athletes that played along with the event. Here is pretty much everybody talking about what was going on.
1: Created this giant slip and slide.
2: We're going for a great ride as fast as we can.
1: The Murfreesboro Fire Department comes out and they hose it down and they help to assist the seniors on and off the tubes.
2: I'm looking forward to it. This is crazy. It's fun.
1: And then they get to ride down on the tubes like they get to be a kid again. We call it the ride and slide.
3: Oh, that's awesome.
0: The ride and slide in Tennessee. And I think that was a perfect way to put it. They get to be a kid again, right?
3: That's right, yeah.
0: They're seniors now, but they were once kids as well, so having that fun never goes away. So well done, Tennessee. It's an awesome story.
3: I hope when we get to that stage in our lives that we can enjoy something like that.
0: See, there's another part of me who's like terrified that like if I was to do that, I'd break a hip or something, and then it would just be miserable. I'd be the only one who wasn't having fun because I'd be over there, clutching to my hip. So
3: you know what? We can give you some water balloons to throw at people. Yeah. You know,
0: then I'd throw at my shoulder.
3: Get out of my spot.
0: Get off my lawn.
3: Get off my lawn.
0: I'm using my giant slip and slide today.
3: If you have some good news for us, we'd love to share it. Join the group chat.
0: 308-698-2106. 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
7: Someone already. 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We're getting going on this Friday. We're a little short. It's Friday. We're 2 days away. We're located on Webb Road, right by Taco John's. You can't miss us. Two big green stands. We're packed to the gills. What do we all got this year, Blake?
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7: Parachutes are not on there.
8: 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Oh, Alan, I said everything. 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
7: 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It's Kermit's Big Bang. We're back again. We open Sunday at what time?
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0: Join the group chat, 308-698-2106. If you were a celebrity and you had the chance to be a pop star, rock star, just a big known person for one full day, and say you're at a convention, or better yet, say you're at a, you know, you're on tour, like Bruno Mars, and you get to be really uppity. You're like, you know, I have this rider, and these are the things that I must have in this order at this time. What would that thing or things be?
1: Well, first of all, I'd have someone make me a cherry cheesecake, because I love cherry cheesecake. So that's probably my food item. I was also thinking about getting one of those little Tykes basketball goals.
0: Okay.
1: Having one of those. Shoot some hoops while I'm sitting in the backstage, you know, before I go on perform. And then other than that, probably if I'm that big of an uppity celebrity, just anything that comes to my mind in the moment, I'd expect to get. What about you?
0: I would say bamboo pillows. Hits 106.

0: Hey, it's 106. You got any fun plans for the weekend, Colton?
1: Any fun plans? Well, I'm going to be at Midway on Saturday, so I'll be hanging out down there at CDJR. Other than that, I might play some golf.
0: All right. Yeah. Here's something for you.
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0: Going on this weekend in Grand Island, it's the Kite Festival. It's taking place over at the Veteran Sports Complex at Eagle Scout Lake. So here are the times. So it's tomorrow from 10 to 4, Sunday 11 to 3. It's open to everybody. There's going to be live music, games, food trucks, professional kite flyers. There's going to be vendors on site and some professionals who are going to create singing kites. I'm so interested in how they're going to do that.
1: I am also interested on how they're going to get kites to sing.
0: Again, that's this weekend in Grand Island. It's the Kite Festival. Saturday from 10 to 4, Sunday from 11 to 3. It's taking place at the Eagle Scout Lake.
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11: Someone already. I know. We're getting going on this Friday. We're a little short. It's Friday. We're 2 days away. We're located on Webb Road, right by Taco John's. You can't miss us. Two big green stands. We're packed to the gills. What do we all got this year, Blake?
13: 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We have so much stuff.
12: Alan, really quick.
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12: 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Anything on the shelves?
11: No. Anything?
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11: 500-gram cakes? 200-gram cakes?
12: Absolutely.
11: Parachutes are not on there.
12: Parachutes and army troopers. Oh, Alan, I said everything. Oh, what do you understand? Come
11: on. He's wrapping us up, folks. It's Kermit's Big Bang. We're back again. We open Sunday at what time?
12: 10 a.m. till 10 p.m. And remember, for every 100 you spend, you get 100 absolutely free, and you pick it.
11: Kermit's Big Bang, two big green stands, right off Webb Road, right by Taco John's. We'll see you Sunday.
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0: Alex Warren, Fever Dream. You've heard of Breaking Bad. Well, how about a new series animated, Breaking Bear?
1: Oh my gosh, is this inappropriate?
0: It depends on who you ask.
1: That's next here after Olivia hits 106. 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
1: Taylor Swift just regained ownership of her master recordings, this we know, but there's a new twist, Colton.
2: Uh-oh.
1: A company called Harborview has bought the publishing rights to a catalog that includes some songs that she recorded, one being this one.
3: Are you ready for it?
1: Of course, we know that from the Reputation album. And then the other song being this one.
3: You got that dream, look in your eye, and I got that red.
1: So here's the story. They don't exactly own the master recordings, but industry experts say the deal could give Harborview some influence over how those songs are used in certain situations. It's not yet clear how many Taylor songs are included, with the exception of those two. The same catalog also features The Weeknd's I Can't Feel My Face, DNCE's Cake by the Ocean, and Imagine Dragons' Believer. So while Taylor owns her masters again, this shows that there still can be other lawyers of music rights that are still being involved behind the scenes.
2: I know there's like stuff that's way out of my pay grade when it comes to all this lawyer stuff with music, but why can't we just leave these artists alone and let them just have their songs, right?
1: I mean, capitalism,
2: yeah,
1: Colton.
2: Exactly. Come on now. All right, so you've heard of the hit Netflix series called Breaking Bad, right? Stars,
1: yeah,
2: Bryan Cranston. Well, how about a little funny spinoff of that that Tubi is coming out with? And, oh, it's hilarious. It's called Breaking Bear. It's a new animated show coming out next month. It's about bears who start making meth to fight back against people ruining the woods. Here's a little snippet of the trailer.
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5: Why are wild animals allowed to roam our forests?
6: Most people deal drugs as a way to do good.
7: If I wanted to fight frackers who are destroying my forest, could I use drug money to do that?
6: Of course.
7: Let's start cooking.
2: Okay. Oh my God.
8: Nobody tells this bear how much to smoke.
2: Oh, man.
1: That's horribly awesome. Clearly not for kids.
2: I love animated series. I just actually finished up an animated series called Mating Season. Have you heard of that one?
1: No, what's that?
2: Have you seen the series Big Mouth?
1: Yes.
2: Yes.
1: Oh,
2: it's so naughty. It's a spinoff of Big Mouth, but with
1: okay.
2: animals. It's called Mating Season. You need to check it out.
1: What's that on?
2: It's the same creator that Big Mouth was. Well, way to put me on the spot, Vic. I'll let you know. I'll find it. Someone out there knows what it's on, but it's called Mating Season, and that's what this Breaking Bear story kind of reminds me of.
1: If you know, join the group chat, 308-698-2106. Wrapping up things here, Clive Davis will be laid to rest Monday in New York City, and his funeral will have a huge star-studded lineup, including Bruce Springsteen, Alicia Keys, Dionne Warwick, Barry Manilow, Kenny G, Jennifer Hudson. Those are just a few.
2: Kenny G, wow.
1: No word what any of these artists are doing, just besides participating and showing respect. But there could be maybe a conflict. I doubt it, but there could be a conflict. And it's something that we'll be talking about next hour that involves a Tay and a C. Tacy, or better put, Trailer.
2: Trailer, yes. There's your showbiz dirt. You can always check out more at KQKY.com.
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10: Someone already. We're getting going on this Friday. It's Friday. We're 2 days away. We're located on Webb Road, right by Taco John's. You can't miss us. Two big green stands were packed to the gills. What do we all got this year, Blake?
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10: Parachutes are not on there.
11: Parachutes and army troopers. Oh, Alan, I said everything. Oh, come on.
10: He's wrapping us up, folks. It's Kermit's Big Bang. We're back again. We open Sunday at what time?
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18: 76-year-old male who drowned at Johnson Lake on Monday has been identified by the Gosper County Sheriff's Office. The man was identified as Mark Lubke of Johnson Lake. At approximately 1 a.m., emergency responders were dispatched to the dock area at Meadows Resort in reference to a male subject found unresponsive in the water. Despite life-saving efforts, Lubke was pronounced deceased at the scene. A former Kearney Youth Rehabilitation and Treatment Center employee charged with third-degree sexual assault has been sentenced to 2 years imprisonment. Martha Ruiz Palacios, 29, was sentenced to 1 year on two counts and ordered to serve those consecutively by Judge Kane Ramsey. Judge Ramsey addressed Ruiz directly before the sentencing.
19: The juveniles who are placed at the YRTC are there with the purpose of being rehabilitated through treatment services to be productive and responsible once they are reintroduced into their communities after completion of the YRTC program. They are not there to be victims of a sexual assault. The victim in this case was a 15-year-old placed at the YRTC through court processes with that goal of rehabilitation. And you took advantage of the access and the trust that was given to you.
18: Between July 31st and August 3rd of last year, Ruiz subjected a 15-year-old male to sexual contact. The Grand Island City Council approved an ordinance during their Tuesday meeting that prohibits the use of e-scooters, e-bikes, and hoverboards on streets with a speed limit of 25 miles per hour or higher. Councilmember Mitch Nickerson said that he thought Grand Island was behind because other Nebraska communities have already passed similar ordinances.
20: It is important that people understand that having a scooter, an e-scooter, an e-bike is a responsibility, and you have to take that responsibility seriously. And there are consequences if you don't go where you're supposed to go.
18: Grand Island law enforcement will be enforcing and educating the public going forward. Nickerson said that he thinks that they are more likely going to give a warning before other actions are taken. The ordinance is meant to make the road safer for riders, drivers, and pedestrians. Today is the opening night of Hear Grand Island's concert series. This year marks the 10th anniversary of the concerts. The two bands performing tonight are the Nebraska All-Star Rock and Roll Band at 6:30 and Lemon Fresh Day at 8:30 in the Amar Plaza in downtown Grand Island, which opens at 6. Both concerts are free to the public. That's a look at news headlines this morning. I'm Trevor Bentley. For more, visit us online at CentralNebraskaToday.com.
21: The University of Nebraska Athletic Department continued its climb, earning a 17th place in the 2025-26 Division I Learfield Director Cup standings released yesterday morning. Nebraska finished the year with 929 total points, the most points that Nebraska has scored in the Big Ten era dating back to the 2011-2012 season. The Huskers' 17th place finish matches the program's best showing since a 13th place finish in 2000-2001. In Major League Baseball finals, the Tampa Bay Rays were winner over the Kansas City Royals 13-2. Other winners include the Pittsburgh Pirates, the Athletics, the Houston Astros, the Philadelphia Phillies, the Texas Rangers, the Chicago Cubs, and the Boston Red Sox. And the USA men's soccer team suffered a heartbreaking 3-2 loss in the 98th minute last night to Turkey. Despite the loss, the Americans still won Group D and will advance to the round of 32 next week when they play Bosnia-Herzegovina next Wednesday night. That is your sports update. I'm Tyler Cavalli. For more, go to our website at CentralNebraskaToday.com.
17: 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Weather update.
22: Scattered showers moving out of the area this morning. 78 this afternoon with a light northeasterly wind. Might see some drizzle tonight, down to 63. For Saturday, 84 with a possibility of morning drizzle. Saturday night's low down to 71. The heat kicks in Sunday, 96, staying in the 90s for early next week. That's the latest Central Nebraska weather. I'm Brian Gallagher.

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1: Some take it black, some like cream. We prefer our coffee with a side of today's hit music. 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

0: chopping things live. So if this goes off the rails, you're officially part of the experiment. It's 106.
1: Good morning. We made it to Friday. Thank God.
2: Is officially here.
1: It is here. It's Bic.
2: And Colton, 705.
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2: I'll be on location, Midway CDJR, tomorrow down South 2nd Avenue. Hang out with me.
1: Join the group.
2: Noon. Sorry, Bic. I forgot to put when I was there.
1: Join the group chat, 308-698-2106. We got a fun conversation going on right now. What's one thing you must have every single day? And it's just one. We don't need a list.
2: Just one thing. And go ahead.
1: What is the one thing?
2: We're having a great Friday, Bic, aren't we? Holy cow.
1: What is the one thing you must have every single day? Go ahead.
2: All right. Group chat saying, Jason, my pups. We both agree with that one, right? Because we both have pups. And
1: oh, do we have pictures?
2: Yes,
1: we
2: did. Send pictures. Yes, Jason sent a picture of the pup. It's on the couch. Make sure to check that out on our group chat, Facebook, Hits 106 KQKY.
1: What kind of dog?
2: You're probably a better dog expert than I am, so check it out, Bic. Dog. He's a cute little guy.
1: Cute little guy. Yeah. Yep, it's a cute little dog.
2: I was going to say, you just put me on the spot.
1: I'm sorry. You
2: don't even know the darn dog.
1: Jason, live radio.
2: Jason, reply to the picture of your dog and let us know what kind of dog it is. We love dogs, but we don't know what breed it is. Crystal said coffee.
1: Okay.
2: A lot of people can do with their coffee, right? And then we have Cody. How about some energy drink lovers out there? Red Bull.
1: All right.
2: Yeah. You go Red Bull in the morning?
1: I am not a Red Bull guy.
2: Not a Red Bull guy?
1: No.
2: Okay. Alex Salmon, our news guy, he likes his Red Bull, so I'm also not a Red Bull energy drink guy.
1: You're Dr. Pepper, right?
2: Yeah.
1: Yeah.
2: That would be my answer to this question. Dr. Pepper, give me it every single day. Probably not good for my health, but it's good for the short-term health because I'm pretty cranky without it.
1: 308-698-2106. Join the group chat over on the Titan text line. Tracy says coffee.
2: Coffee.
1: Here's a good question. Mm-hmm. So if coffee is your go-to, how do you like your coffee? Is it just straight black or is there some cream? Is there some sugar? Is there some extra froofy stuff?
2: Froofy?
1: Froofy. Yeah.
2: Woo! There's a word for your Friday morning. Froofy.
1: Froofy. Join the group chat, 308-698-2106. Happy Friday, Teddy Swims.

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1: Condest.
0: Oh my gosh. Tell us it's a Friday show without telling us it's a Friday show, or maybe it's just the everyday show.
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0: All righty. 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We're so excited to share it with you, and we're going to get to it here in about 6 minutes. Don't go away.
2: 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It's 106.
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4: 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We're getting going on this Friday. 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We're located on Webb Road, right by Taco John's. 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
4: Parachutes are not on there.
5: Parachutes and army troopers. Oh, Alan, I said everything. 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
4: 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It's Kermit's Big Bang. 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
4: 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We'll see you Sunday.
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0: New contest alert, and we're so excited because it's been almost a month, Colton.
3: Has it really?
0: Yeah.
3: Jeez. Time flies when you have no idea what you're talking about.
0: So we've been workshopping the show live. We're trying to get things figured out and trying to make this more fun and inviting for you. And part of what we're trying to do here is to build a show name.
3: Well, what's the fun, Bic? This is what I was thinking. What's the fun of you and I just coming up with a show name? Why don't we include the people who make our show great, and that's our group chat.
0: That's right. So here is a new winning opportunity for you, and it's also helping us figure out what we want to call our show. Because Colton and Bic, or Bic and Colton, okay, yeah, it's our names, but...
3: Yeah, and we love ham and eggs, too, but, you know... That was just kind of a fun thing for a while. We want something set in stone.
0: That's right. We want something where we can wear the t-shirt.
3: Yeah.
0: Or maybe have a throw blanket and it's like the...
3: Ooh.
1: Boom, ba, ba, ba, ba, ba, ba, ba. It's 106.
3: A throw blanket. Now I know. Now I like where you're going with that.
0: And now that sounds really egotistical. Oh, I'm wearing my show. Okay. Either way, regardless of that, we have a Hits 106 prize package for you to win, and all you have to do, this is so easy.
3: It's really easy.
0: You just go to our website.
3: Yeah, go to our website. We've got a contest on there. Just hit the win tab and go down to name our show, name the morning show. Just put in what we should name it, and then just some extra information. Boom, bada bing. That's all you need. And the show name winner will get a Hits 106 prize package.
0: And we're loading it up. We got a lot of great stuff there that you can win.
3: Yes.
0: Scratch, eat, that kind of stuff.
3: Wear.
0: Yep. So again, to recap, go to kqky.com, Club KQ. We got several links over there. All you have to do is give us name, email, and any idea is not a bad idea.
3: No bad ideas.
0: There's none.
3: No.
0: And so we're going to open this up right now.
3: Yes.
0: Up until the first week of July, because we're going to turn this into a voting contest. It's going to be like a bracket style where we're going to kind of handpick the ones that we like, and then you get to decide. So if it comes down to eggs, ham, and syrup, and a whole lot of music, and that wins.
3: That's, music on the side.
0: That's the name, because you voted for it. Gosh darn it.
3: It's also another way that we can get more creative people than Bic and I to help us out here. Because we know out there, there's a lot of you that are way more smarter than Bic and I are.
0: That is maybe, you might be underselling it a little bit. So, KQKY.com. Name the show.
3: Name the show. We love it. It's a new contest. Go check it out right now.
0: Name it. 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

0: It's 106 Mornings, Victoria Monet. Yeah. We have your three things coming up next, Colton.
1: Three things. It's Treywer back in the news, and everybody knows why. There's a big event happening at Madison Square Garden. And then, how about a 30-minute drink rule at a bar in Massachusetts? What do you think on that?
0: Oh, we'll find out next in your three things. It's 106.
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0: hear the same.
1: Pink Panthers, Sara Larson stateside, hits 106. Time for the three things. All right, Colton, story number one.
2: Well, we got more trailer news for you.
1: Taylor Swift, Travis Kelce. I hear it's going to be something kind of like, I don't know, a love story.
2: Yes, it's going to be a love story at Madison Square Garden on July 2nd. And how about this? About 100 people will gather at Madison Square Garden for this event, but then more than 1,000 people will be in attendance. And then the next day, there will be about 2,000 guests at a much larger party. Taylor is rumored to have multiple outfit changes happening.
1: Okay.
2: So this kind of excites me a little bit. Travis's dad, Ed Kelce, says he's super excited for the wedding to happen. He says Taylor is a sweetheart and, quote, truly the girl next door, just like his other son's wife, Kylie Kelce. So there
1: now,
2: you go.
1: Is How this cool all, that? Forgive me.
2: Yeah.
1: Is this speculation or is this confirmed?
2: This is according to the reporters and sources. So
1: okay, usually, friend of sources.
2: Usually okay. With the sources, it's just speculation for now. But, I mean, they're the inside people. They know way more than you and I, Bick. So I think a lot of this could actually happen.
1: You know, there's something here. Let me see if I can find it.
2: Mm-hmm.
1: Because this is so fitting
2: okay.
1: for what is happening across our country here. I'll come back to it.
2: I have one more thing I'd like to share on this
1: yes,
2: story.
1: Yes, go for it.
2: Taylor did hint last year that Ed Sheeran possibly could take the stage for a performance at her wedding. How cool would that be?
1: Oh my gosh. Think of all his love songs.
2: Oh my. Perfect.
1: That he would perform for them.
2: Be perfect.
1: Oh, so. Let's manifest that.
2: I can't wait to see all the news coming out from the 4th of July weekend on this trailer wedding. So there you go.
1: Here we go. This is what I was kind of looking for here. This is the 2026 version of the Royals because we obsess over the Royals across the pond. And so it's, when are they going to get crowned king and queen of the United States of America? It feels like that.
2: So it's funny you mentioned that because the Royals are actually the baseball team that plays in Kansas City, and Travis plays for the Chiefs. So is this the Chiefs party instead of the Royal party? Is the Chiefs party?
1: Now you're hurting my head. Story number two, if you happen to be out and about over by the Buffalo County Fairgrounds, as you know, we got America's Big 250 coming up a week from tomorrow, and there's a lot of festivities going on over at the fairgrounds. But this is something new to check out before the people show up. And that is, there's a new 7-foot-tall bronze eagle statue that was just unveiled in honor of America's 250.
2: That's awesome.
1: The sculpture was created by Mike Sugru. I hope I said your name right. And it's meant to symbolize freedom. And it's meant to symbolize patriotism and all the things America. So go check that out at the fairgrounds. And it'll be up. I think that's a forever thing. Maybe not. Check it out over at the fairgrounds here in Kearney. And story number three, Colton.
2: Yeah, story number three. A city in Massachusetts is thinking about something with bars. Limiting bars and restaurants to serving guests one drink per 30 minutes. People wonder if that means the tables would have those little egg timers or hourglasses to enforce it. So when you get one drink, you flip the glass and it's like, you got to finish that drink before the glass ends, right, to get another one. Here are residents in the area expressing their opinions on it.
3: I don't usually drink more than one drink per 30 minutes, but I really don't like when people tell me what to do. So I'm not a huge fan of that rule.
4: I think this sounds like a strange rule. It'll back in over you have if people get too much. That's when you have to stop.
5: Just come out of nowhere, and honestly, I haven't read the bill, but I know the basis of it, and it sounds a bit crazy, and I don't know how you could implement it. How could you place every person in the bar? It's just impossible.
2: I mean, it's well said. What are your opinions, Bick? 30-minute drink rule.
1: I'm indifferent about it.
2: Okay. Well, like you were talking a little bit earlier, it kind of helps people not binge drink as much.
1: Yes,
2: you know,
1: absolutely.
2: You can't just... I guess you can't shotgun one drink and then finish another one. You got to wait that 30-minute timer. But also, like that guy first said, you can't tell people what to do when they walk into a bar. They're grown adults, so I don't know. I'm kind of with you. I think I'm indifferent on it as well.
1: So many thoughts, so many opinions, and those are the three things that you ought to know with Hits 106 Mornings.
0: 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Okay, maybe skip that match. 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
10: We're getting going on this Friday. It's Friday. We're 2 days away. We're located on Webb Road, right by Taco John's. You can't miss us. Two big green stands. We're packed to the gills. What do we all got this year, Blake?
12: 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My gears are turning. I got to think really hard. We have so much stuff.
11: Alan, really quick.
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11: 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Anything on the shelves.
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11: Absolutely.
10: Parachutes are not on there.
11: Parachutes and army troopers. Oh, Alan, I said everything.
10: Oh,
11: what do you understand?
10: Come on. He's wrapping us up, folks. It's Kermit's Big Bang. We're back again. We open Sunday at what time?
11: 10 a.m. till 10 p.m. And remember, for every 100 you spend, you get 100 absolutely free, and you pick it.
10: Kermit's Big Bang, two big green stands, right off Webb Road, right by Taco John's. We'll see you Sunday.
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14: 76-year-old male who drowned at Johnson Lake on Monday has been identified by the Gosper County Sheriff's Office. The man was identified as Mark Lubke of Johnson Lake. At approximately 1 a.m., emergency responders were dispatched to the dock area at Meadows Resort in reference to a male subject found unresponsive in the water. Despite life-saving efforts, Lubke was pronounced deceased at the scene. A former Kearney Youth Rehabilitation and Treatment Center employee charged with third-degree sexual assault has been sentenced to 2 years imprisonment. Martha Ruiz Palacios, 29, was sentenced to 1 year on two counts and ordered to serve those consecutively by Judge Kane Ramsey. Judge Ramsey addressed Ruiz directly before the sentencing.
15: The juveniles who are placed at the YRTC are there with the purpose of being rehabilitated through treatment services to be productive and responsible once they are reintroduced into their communities after completion of the YRTC programming. They are not there to be victims of a sexual assault. The victim in this case was a 15-year-old placed at the YRTC through court processes with that goal of rehabilitation, and you took advantage of the access and the trust that was given to you.
14: Between July 31st and August 3rd of last year, Ruiz subjected a 15-year-old male to sexual contact. The Grand Island City Council approved an ordinance during their Tuesday meeting that prohibits the use of e-scooters, e-bikes, and hoverboards on streets with a speed limit of 25 miles per hour or higher. Councilmember Mitch Nickerson said that he thought Grand Island was behind because other Nebraska communities have already passed similar ordinances.
16: It is important that people understand that having a scooter, an e-scooter, an e-bike is a responsibility, and you have to take that responsibility seriously. And there are consequences if you don't go where you're supposed to go.
14: Grand Island law enforcement will be enforcing and educating the public going forward. Nickerson said that he thinks that they are more likely going to give a warning before other actions are taken. The ordinance is meant to make the road safer for riders, drivers, and pedestrians. Today is the opening night of Hear Grand Island's concert series. This year marks the 10th anniversary of the concerts. The two bands performing tonight are the Nebraska All-Star Rock and Roll Band at 6:30 and Lemon Fresh Day at 8:30 in the Amar Plaza in downtown Grand Island, which opens at 6. Both concerts are free to the public. That's a look at news headlines this morning. I'm Trevor Bentley. 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
17: Former Nebraska guard Sam Hoiberg signed with the Phoenix Suns as a free agent on Wednesday after the NBA draft. Hoiberg emerged this year as a force for the Cornhuskers, averaging 9 points, 5 rebounds, 4 assists, and a turnover per game. Fellow Husker forward Rank Mass also signed an undrafted free agent contract with the Indiana Pacers after he was not drafted Wednesday. He ranked second in scoring on the team with 13 points per game while grabbing a team-high 6 rebounds per contest. And Creighton men's basketball star Josh Dix also signed an undrafted contract with the Oklahoma City Thunder. And the USA men's soccer team suffered a heartbreaking 3-2 loss in the 98th minute last night to Turkey. Despite the loss, the Americans still won Group D and will advance to the round of 32 next week when they play Bosnia-Herzegovina next Wednesday night. That is your sports update. I'm Tyler Cavalli. 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
18: Scattered showers moving out of the area this morning. 78 this afternoon with a light northeasterly wind. Might see some drizzle tonight, down to 63. For Saturday, 84 with a possibility of morning drizzle. Saturday night's low down to 71. The heat kicks in Sunday, 96, staying in the 90s for early next week. That's the latest Central Nebraska weather. I'm Brian Gallagher.

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0: 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We don't cry on Friday.
1: We don't cry on Friday, but I'll tell you what we do. We give away trivia prizes because Totally Tough Trivia is coming up. Some Amigos and lottery scratch tickets could be yours. That sounds like food.
0: It is food. And coming up in about 25 minutes, it's the One Bite Challenge. Foods we love. We're not fearing these.
1: Oh, okay.
0: Can you guess what this is? If you can guess, join the group chat, 308-698-2106.
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1: All right, time to play Totally Tough Trivia. I was just getting the prize written down for a winner out there. 8:05, Bick and Colton, happy Friday. I'm Colton.
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1: 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Free Works Nacho, Amigos Keen's Classic, and 4 Nebraska Lottery Scratch tickets. But you got to get trivia correct. Listen up. We touch this almost every day. It has 280 different types of bacteria on it.
2: Ew.
1: Yeah. What is it? 308-698-2106. Join the group chat on the text line, or you can call us on our studio line. We'll take your calls. We touch this almost every day. It has 280 different types of bacteria on it. What is it? What could it be? 308-698-2106.
2: I'm really grossed out. Doja Cat, Gorgeous, Hits 106. Colin Wynn!

0: gorgeous.
1: It's 106. Good morning. What's your name?
2: Kristen.
1: Do you have a guest for us?
2: I have two. TV remote or the phone.
3: Ooh, TV remote or the phone. Those are both incorrect, Kristen. So call back and try again and think of a different item, all right? Keep playing.
2: All right, thanks.
1: It's 106. Good morning. Who's this?
4: My name's Calvin.
1: Calvin, how are you doing today?
4: Not bad. How are you?
1: We're doing great. It's Friday.
3: It is Friday. And woo-hoo. Calvin, what is your guess for trivia this morning?
4: My guess is door handle.
1: Ooh, is he right?
3: The door handle, that is a good guess, but nope, not looking for the door handle. But if you are talking about a door handle on a car, maybe stick to that and call back and try again, all right?
4: All right, thank you.
3: Thank you, Calvin.
1: Okay, so it has something to do with the vehicle?
3: It has something to do with the vehicle. That's your first hint. So.
1: Okay, repeat the question again.
3: Question one more time. We touch this almost every day. It has 280 different types of bacteria on it. What could it be?
1: 308-698-2106. 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
1: 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Amigos King's Classic. Free Works Nacho. And four Nebraska Lottery scratch tickets. We touch this almost every day. It has 280 different types of bacteria on it. What is it? A lot of guesses on the text line. Rhonda said your key fob.
0: Oh.
1: It's a very good guess. Tony said the car keys. Aaron said, how about your face? I mean, I think I touch my face every day. Is that weird? I don't think
0: I
1: so.
0: I can't touch my face when I'm with you.
1: It's a feel my face, isn't it? The weekend?
2: Sure.
1: And then Pablo said cell phone.
0: Oh, we got a phone call. Can we take the call?
1: Yeah, take it.
0: Okay. All right, here we go. Hey, it's 106. Good morning.
3: Good morning.
0: What's your name?
3: Calvin.
0: Calvin. Hey, Calvin, look at you getting in again. What's your guess?
3: Is it a steering wheel?
1: Yeah.
0: Oh, there we go.
1: Yes, that's right, Calvin. Yay. Steering wheel is what we're looking for. I didn't know steering wheels had 280 different types of bacteria on it. I might have to get me a steering wheel cover now, Calvin. Do you have one of those?
3: I do not. But, you know, after a while, wouldn't the cover just have the same thing on it?
0: That's true. That's very true. And you know what? Maybe this is a good thing that it has 8 billion yuckies on it because it keeps us healthy, you know? We got to have some of those bad germs.
1: That's right, yeah.
0: Although...
1: Well, 8 million is way more than what it's... I guess 280 different types of bacteria. I don't know what that total is, but I do know
0: it's
1: one
0: 280.
1: Thing. Oh, wow. Calvin, all right. This is our Friday show. Calvin, you are a winner of a double prize. Freeworks Nacho, Amigos Keens Classic, and four Nebraska Lottery scratch tickets. What station made you a winner today, man?
3: It's 106.
0: Hold on the line. The limit doesn't exist. How about that? Hashtag Mean Girls.
1: Oh, a Mean Girls reference. It really is a Friday show.
0: The limit doesn't exist. The limit doesn't exist. All right, Calvin, we're going to get your information here in a second. And coming up next. Oh, we've been waiting to do
1: I've
0: this.
1: I've been staring at those all morning, and I just want to dive in.
0: Everyone says that.
1: Food sweet, don't fear.
0: Happy Friday.
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8: Someone already. We're getting going on this Friday. It's Friday. We're 2 days away. We're located on Webb Road, right by Taco John's. You can't miss us. Two big green stands. We're packed to the gills. What do we all got this year, Blake?
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8: Parachutes are not on there.
9: Parachutes and army troopers. 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
8: He's wrapping us up, folks. It's Kermit's Big Bang. 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

0: Is this a morning show bit or just two guys talking in circles?
1: Anyways, here's Vic and Colton. It's 106.
2: It's three guys talking in circles. Yeah. We've got Vic, we got Colton.
3: Good morning.
2: And we got Newsboy Trev here. And I'll say hello.
4: Hi. Hi, Mom.
2: So we are doing the One Bite Challenge, the foods we don't fear.
3: Yes.
2: And, oh, I'm so excited for us to try these. Are you a fan of Oreo?
4: Yes.
2: You are a fan of Oreo?
3: Love myself some Oreos.
2: Okay. We're going to decide on what team we're going to be on. Okay. So we have Team BTS, BTS Army, what up?
3: And those are technically the good guys for this challenge.
2: And then we have Team Doom.
3: Yes.
4: No, they can't be the good guys. We didn't have the Avengers.
3: Oh, yeah.
4: It's not Captain America on there. It's like Thanos. It's purple.
3: But you said that Dr. Doom is a Marvel villain, though.
4: He is.
3: Yeah, so he's the bad guy.
4: But we got purple Oreos, so, I mean...
2: Anyways, boys. Newsboy Trev, which one are we trying first?
4: Well, I'll do the... We gotta do the BTS first.
2: Okay. All right.
3: Open them
2: here
3: up.
2: Here we go.
3: This is the first time we're opening them. We had to hide them from Big.
2: Look at that color.
3: Oh, that's beautiful.
2: We've got purple cookies with what looks like a peanut buttery, pancakey.
3: Ooh.
2: The packaging says it's the brown sugar pancake.
3: I can smell it.
4: It smells like Vic's hotcakes last week.
2: Yeah. Let's not revisit that again.
3: You gotta go check that video out if you haven't seen it yet.
2: Take a BTS cookie.
3: Take one yourself.
2: Alrighty, Vic. And on the count of three, one, two, three. Oh my God,
3: Oh my good Lord.
2: Yeah.
4: Boy, I wish I had some milk for this. The only way you can have Oreos is with milk.
3: That is delicious.
2: By far, the best BTS thing I've ever had. Or the best Oreo. I meant best Oreo cookie I've ever had.
3: I was like, what other BTS thing has Vic had? We need a story time for that one. No, that's delicious.
2: That is great. That is five stars. Okay. Team Doom. Does it say what the flavor is?
4: It's just the OG.
2: Alright. Here we go.
3: I mean, the filling is just green.
4: Does it make my milk green? Oh wait, I don't have any milk.
2: There is no coloring. They're all just the same color. Explain that color, Colton.
3: Wait a minute, it's not even green. It's just dark, it's just black. And then black inside filling.
4: They look green on the outside. That's misleading.
3: I'm actually kind of shocked with this one, guys.
2: All right, are we ready?
3: I'm ready.
2: Count of three. One, two, three.
3: It tastes just like a regular Oreo.
4: That's what it said on the box.
3: First of all, let me finish.
2: I know.
3: It has a brownie taste to it.
2: Oh, yeah, it does. Aftertaste.
3: Yeah. Is the filling brownie mix? Hold on.
2: What's the packaging say?
4: Chocolate sandwich cookies.
2: Are we Team BTS? Or are we Team Doom?
3: Trev, you go first.
4: I don't know, man. That BTS really hit the spot in terms of taste. Like, it was actually, like, I really got a pancake vibe out of it.
2: Uh-huh.
3: Yes, I agree.
4: Nothing beats an OG Oreo, though.
3: Ooh.
4: I'll be the nerd here. I'm going to go with Doom.
2: Doom?
3: I think there was a reason why I wore this shirt this morning, and it's green. Give me Doom. I'm going Doom. I'm with Newsboy Trev.
2: One bite challenge.
4: That's like when everybody finds out who Doom is under the mask.
2: This is real talk. Doom is trash.
3: What?
2: BTS, this is by far the best Oreo cookie I think I've ever had in my life.
3: I'm not saying it's bad, it's not Doom.
4: It wasn't bad, it just needs some butter.
2: No, it does not. There you go. The foods that we don't fear are Oreo cookies that don't involve sushi or butter. There we go. One bite challenge.
0: It's 106.

0: I left it out while we go.
1: Oh, you eating another one?
0: Drop them. Sorry.
1: We will get that video posted up on Instagram.
2: Golly, he's eating live on air. I'm still drinking some water, but...
1: That's because your cookies suck. That's why. Mine rule.
2: No. Okay. No, let's not go there. The Doom was better. Not saying the BTS were bad. It's just... The BTS were just trying to do too much. And yeah, I said it. Come after me, BTS Army.
1: We'll get that posted here after the show.
2: Okay, let's get to the food truck face-off.
1: Yes, speaking of food.
2: CentralNebraskaToday.com. We've got four matchups. We started with 16. We're down to 8. And the four matchups are Pitbull Catering Company taking on Cactus Jack's. 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The Snow, Yellow Snow Never Tasted So Good, goes up against Nielsen's Processing Barbecue and Catering. 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
1: So at the end of today, so yes, at 11:59 p.m., the voting will come to a close. 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And then on Monday, it's the semifinals.
2: Yes.
1: And it's going to go fast next week.
2: It is.
1: Monday, semifinals. 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
10: We're getting going on this Friday. It's Friday. We're 2 days away. We're located on Webb Road, right by Taco John's. You can't miss us. Two big green stands. We're packed to the gills. What do we all got this year, Blake?
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11: Absolutely.
10: Parachutes are not on there.
11: Parachutes and army troopers. Oh, Alan, I said everything.
10: Oh,
11: come
10: on. He's wrapping us up, folks. It's Kermit's Big Bang. We're back again. We open Sunday at what time?
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10: Kermit's Big Bang, two big green stands, right off Webb Road, right by Taco John's. 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
2: Join the group chat, 308-698-2106. Okay, here's the situation. What is one thing that you must have every single day? Of all the things, what is just one?
3: Thanks to everyone who joined the group chat. Patty says, how about that Celsius?
2: Okay.
3: Celsius guy.
2: I like energy drinks. Sure. I don't really have... I guess this one would be my favorite. It's Bloom.
3: Oh, Bloom.
2: This
3: yeah.
2: is the one that I've been hooked on.
3: I'm not an energy drink guy, so I'll skip that one. Jessica said 7 Brew. You like 7 Brew.
2: I love 7 Brew.
3: Yeah.
2: It's a problem. Ralph says a beer. All right.
3: Monday morning beer. I mean, Vic might yell at me, but I think I can get away with
2: that. That's 5 o'clock somewhere, man.
3: Margo said a diet DP, Dr. Pepper.
2: Regina says Jesus. Praise.
3: Praise the Lord. And then Corinna says Pepsi, so another soft drink. So Hits 106 KQKY, our group chat. What's one thing you must have every single day? Why don't you join the group chat and let us know?
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11: We're getting going
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11: on this Friday. We're
13: a little short.
11: It's Friday. We're 2 days away. We're located on Webb Road, right by Taco John's. You can't miss us. Two big green stands. We're packed to the gills. What do we all got this year, Blake?
13: 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My gears are turning. I got to think really hard. We have so much stuff.
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12: Absolutely. 10 to 10 opening day Sunday. 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Anything on the shelves?
11: No. Anything?
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11: 500-gram cakes? 200-gram cakes?
12: Absolutely.
11: Parachutes are not on there.
12: Parachutes and army troopers. Alan, I said everything. What do you understand?
11: He's wrapping us up, folks. It's Kermit's Big Bang. We're back again. We open Sunday at what time?
12: 10 a.m. till 10 p.m. And remember, for every 100 you spend, you get 100 absolutely free, and you pick it.
11: Kermit's Big Bang, two big green stands, right off Web Road, right by Taco John's. We'll see you Sunday.
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15: A former Kearney Youth Rehabilitation and Treatment Center employee charged with third-degree sexual assault has been sentenced to 2 years imprisonment. Martha Ruiz Palacios, 29, was sentenced to 1 year on two counts and ordered to serve these consecutively by Judge Kane Ramsey. Judge Ramsey addressed Ruiz directly before the sentencing.
16: The juveniles who are placed at the YRTC are there with the purpose of being rehabilitated through treatment services to be productive and responsible once they are reintroduced into their communities after completion of the YRTC programming. They are not there to be victims of a sexual assault. The victim in this case was a 15-year-old placed at the YRTC through court processes with that goal of rehabilitation. And you took advantage of the access and the trust that was given to you.
15: Between July 31st and August 3rd of last year, Ruiz subjected a 15-year-old male to sexual contact. The City of Grand Island approved two resolutions regarding the Veterans Village Good Life District project on Tuesday that puts the ball back in the court of Woodsonia Real Estate, whether the project moves forward or not. The first resolution has Woodsonia paying the city $3 million for 225 acres of land, while the second resolution would then have the city provide up to $142 million in Good Life District funds to Woodsonia, which now puts the potential advancement of the project in the hands of the real estate company from Elkhorn. Mayor Roger Steele gives his perspective of the moves.
17: Before we can get anywhere, Woodsonia has to own the real estate, right? So the first step is we'll offer to sell you the real estate. Second step, we got to get the bonding for you to build, for you, Woodsonia, to build the critical components that you say you're going to build.
15: Woodsonia has until June 30th to approve or submit a counteroffer to the city. The Grand Island Public Library will be expanding access to books, technology, and library services through the community with a new Sprinter bookmobile, which is expected to begin serving residents in 2027. Once operational, it will provide outreach services throughout Grand Island, including visits to daycares, preschools, parks, schools, retirement homes, and community events. The mobile library will serve as a traveling branch of Grand Island Public Library, providing access to books and digital resources, along with Wi-Fi access and library staff that will assist residents in utilizing online resources. That's a look at news headlines this morning. I'm Trevor Bentley. For more, visit us online at CentralNebraskaToday.com.
18: The University of Nebraska Athletic Department continued its climb, earning a 17th place in the 2025-26 Division I Learfield Director Cup standings released yesterday morning. Nebraska finished the year with 929 total points, the most points that Nebraska has scored in the Big Ten era dating back to the 2011-2012 season. The Huskers' 17th place finish matches the program's best showing since a 13th place finish in 2000-2001. In Major League Baseball finals, the Tampa Bay Rays were winner over the Kansas City Royals 13-2. Other winners include the Pittsburgh Pirates, the Athletics, the Houston Astros, the Philadelphia Phillies, the Texas Rangers, the Chicago Cubs, and the Boston Red Sox. And the USA men's soccer team suffered a heartbreaking 3-2 loss in the 98th minute last night to Turkey. Despite the loss, the Americans still won Group D and will advance to the round of 32 next week when they play Bosnia-Herzegovina next Wednesday night. That is your sports update. I'm Tyler Cavalli. 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
14: 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Weather update.
19: Scattered showers moving out of the area this morning. 78 this afternoon with a light northeasterly wind. Might see some drizzle tonight, down to 63. For Saturday, 84 with a possibility of morning drizzle. Saturday night's low down to 71. The heat kicks in Sunday, 96, staying in the 90s for early next week. That's the latest Central Nebraska weather. I'm Brian Gallagher.

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0: Maddie's here from Premier Rental Purchase, and thanks to her, we found out that Ariana Grande is celebrating a birthday today. That was Into You. Bic's also joining us. Bic, so Ariana Grande was born in 1993. It's 2026. What is her age?
1: Oh, you're making the non-math guy do the math. I see what you did there.
0: I knew that was going to happen.
1: I would say that she's 27.
0: I don't know the math. Maddie, do you know the math off the top of your head?
2: Seven, you said 90 what?
0: 93 is when she was born.
2: Seven, 33.
0: Gag, 33. That's good for me.
1: Fact.
0: All right, Premier Rental Purchase.
1: Is that right? Okay, you guys, you got. I'll fact check here. You guys continue.
0: I didn't mean for this to be a whole thing. Premier Rental Purchase, the three locations, Kearney, Grand Island, Hastings. Maddie's joining us. What are you laughing at?
1: I'm just laughing.
0: We'll talk about it. We'll talk about it later. Maddie, you guys got the monthly promo, and I can't believe it. June is almost done. $10 down. People need to be taking advantage of this.
2: Yes, absolutely. The $10 down is going to be applicable for pretty much anything in the store. If you are needing to refresh your space, maybe you're having some guests over for the 4th of July. Maybe you need a new mattress in your guest room or a new couch in the living room. Make sure it's big enough to seat everybody. Maybe you need a new dining set.
0: Mm-hmm.
2: Maybe you need, pretty much anything that you would need to host your peeps for the 4th of July. We've got it. We've got grills. We've got mowers. Maybe your yard needs some work before people come. Make sure you stop by Premier. $10 down on anything new.
0: Well, I need a mow, but all this rain coming in, the grass is too wet for me right now, and I'm not complaining because I don't like to mow at all. Hey, Cracklin' Kirk's giveaway. You guys got it going on at Premier Rental Purchase. Facebook only for this, but you can enter to win a $250 gift card.
2: Yes, and actually, if you guys saw our Facebook Live, the people over at Cracklin' Kirk's actually added an extra $50 onto that gift card. So it is now
0: awesome.
2: $300. Obviously, we were just going to do the $250, but they went ahead and they did add an extra $50 on there. It's going to be a $300 gift certificate for fireworks at Cracklin' Kirk's.
0: All right, and it says that you're going to be drawing that winner on July 2nd, so that's going to be next Thursday.
2: Yes. Okay. There will be one Tri-City winner between the three stores. You can enter on any of the three Facebook pages, Kearney, Grand Island, Hastings. Just make sure you get in before, I think it's like usually we do it like 5 p.m. on the day on the 2nd, so that should be exciting.
0: I love it. So check out Premier Rental Purchase Facebook, and then 4th of July parade coming up next weekend in Gibbon. You guys are going to be out there.
2: We are. It's going to be mainly the Kearney crew. We do have a couple people from the other stores actually joining us this year, so that will be fun. But we're just going to be throwing out t-shirts and candy. We'll be chilling on some furniture. We usually set...

0: o'clock. 10 o'clock on the 4th. That was loud.
1: That is that's what that's what happens when Beck runs the programming over here, and then I come over and do a premiere.
2: Musical chairs.
1: A lot of this stuff is
2: it's not polished yet, Maddie. We're working on it. We could use some new furniture.
0: There we go.
2: Working on that.
1: Oh man, that also scared me, Maddie. I apologize for that.
0: It's
1: so a lot of fun at Premier Rental Purchase. We're having a great time. It's Friday. We're hanging out, Maddie. Before we get you out of here, is there anything else you want to share?
0: I can't give you guys too much right now, but I will say, obviously, we have the monthly promotion going on this month, the $10 down. I am super excited for our monthly promotion next month. They won't let me say anything yet.
2: Oh.
0: But keep an eye out on the 1st. We'll definitely be updating like our Facebook with that new promotion, and it's a big one.
1: All right.
0: It's a big one.
1: It's going to be a whole lot of fun, so make sure to stay tuned when we get Maddie back in here. Maddie, thanks for coming and chatting with us.
0: Thanks for having me.
1: And Bick, thanks for saving my bacon over there.
2: The people you know and trust.
1: Hey!
0: You have to wait!
1: Bick, come on! Maddie, this is actually our fault. We didn't explain to him how we do
0: you're right.
1: Let's do it correct for the people. So, Premier Rental Purchase,
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9: Someone already. We're getting going on this Friday. We're a little short. It's Friday. We're 2 days away. We're located on Webb Road, right by Taco John's. You can't miss us. Two big green stands. We're packed to the gills. What do we all got this year, Blake?
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9: Parachutes are not on there.
10: Parachutes and army troopers. Oh, Alan, I said everything.
9: Oh,
10: what do you understand?
9: Come on. He's wrapping us up, folks. It's Kermit's Big Bang. We're back again. We open Sunday at what time?
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9: Kermit's Big Bang, two big green stands, right off Webb Road, right by Taco John's. We'll see you Sunday.
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0: see in a Spyro? Die on this hill. Hits 106 mornings. We've got, we've got this. Look at those flashing lights, man. We got some new lights put up in our club. It's called Club KQ.
1: Ooh.
0: Yeah.
1: Yeah, Club KQ.
0: See what I did there?
1: I do see what you did there. It's the name, the morning show. How about that?
0: We got that prize. We're going to talk about that. And we're going to make someone a winner of some cool club gear next after Miley Cyrus, Used to Be Young.
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1: flashing
0: Hits 106.
1: Lights, lights, lights, lights.
0: Yes. Hits 106 t-shirt, and Bic, it's Friday. We love announcing winners, so let's go ahead and pick a t-shirt winner for today, Club KQ. Congratulations to Mal
1: K. Is it Mal K? Is it Mal K?
0: It's Mal K,
1: what
0: yes.
1: up, Mal?
0: Yes, well done, Mal.
1: All right. Mal from Grand Island, you're going to look so cool in that t-shirt.
0: Yeah, you can be like Bic and I. We're wearing our Hits 106 t-shirts right now, so you can wear that Hits 106 t-shirt with Club KQ. Congratulations to Mal K.
1: 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We just don't want to do the hard work of naming our show. That's not just Bic and Colton, or Colton and Bic, or three green eggs and ham. 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

0: BTS Swim hits 106. We're going to post that One Bite Challenge video to our Instagram. And come to find out here at our studios, I seem to be the only one who thinks the BTS cookies are the best when compared to the Doom cookies.
1: Yeah, not only does Newsboy Trev and myself think that the Doom cookie's the best, we actually had Bossman Tyler say the Doom cookie's the best.
0: And Fishboy Salmon also agrees. So that's fine. You know what?
1: Fishboy Salmon.
0: That's fine. Because then I get to have all of the BTS cookies to myself, and then they can be, the army can be bugging you about it. We're closing the show next. We need to go home. Olivia Dean, So Easy, hits 106. I could

0: Is this a morning show bit? Or just two guys talking in circles?
1: Anyways, here's Bick and Colton. It's 106.
2: What did you learn, Sir Colton? Oh, you're going to rub that in my face, huh?
3: You caught me cookie-handed. Sorry, I was going to have another Oreo. Those are delicious.
4: Because the Doom ones are better.
3: The Doom ones are better. Okay, it was during our good news in the 6 o'clock hour. Senior Living Community in Tennessee hosted an awesome event where residents took part in a giant slip-and-slide day. Here's some of the fun that they were having that day.
5: We created this giant slip-and-slide.
6: We're going for a great ride as fast as we can.
5: The Murfreesboro Fire Department comes out, and they hose it down, and they help to assist the seniors on and off the tubes.
6: I'm looking forward to it. This is crazy. It's fun.
5: And then they get to ride down on the tubes like they get to be a kid again.
3: That's what I learned right there. No matter what age you are currently, you can always still be a kid again when you get on a slip and slide.
2: I just hope when we're needing assisted living that we have fun day every day.
3: Well, you also got to think.
2: I mean, I want a slip and slide. I want a big room full of balls that...
3: Okay, Vic, hold on. Let's go back to...
2: You know, like the play...
3: No, I know what you're talking about. Okay, I know what you're talking about. Like the play pit area.
2: Yes. Yeah, how fun would that be? You're looking for your teeth in the playpen.
3: Looking for your dentures in the playpen. What did you learn?
2: I mean, there's a lot that I've not learned. But I can tell you something that I did learn, Colton, is that I just went to our website,
3: okay,
2: kqky.com, and we have already 50 submissions for the Name Our Show contest. Oh my God.
3: See, I this is funny because I always thought that people listening, and we say, you know, oh, this morning show is not finished, they're like, I can help them out.
2: We need help.
3: We do need help.
7: We so really do.
3: Let's turn those 50 into 200.
2: 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Yeah. I like the challenge. What a week.
3: What a week it was.
2: And it's time to go home.
3: We'll see you later. We'll see you next Monday.
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16: 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We're located on Webb Road, right by Taco John's. 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
16: 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It's Kermit's Big Bang. 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
20: Scattered showers moving out of the area this morning. 78 this afternoon with a light northeasterly wind. Might see some drizzle tonight, down to 63. For Saturday, 84 with a possibility of morning drizzle. Saturday night's low down to 71. The heat kicks in Sunday, 96, staying in the 90s for early next week. That's the latest Central Nebraska weather. I'm Brian Gallagher.

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19: Cloudy skies today. Highs near 77. Northeast winds 5 to 15. Same thing tonight. Cloudy skies. Lows around 62. Southeast winds 10 to 15. Saturday, slight chance for showers. Cloudy with highs near 84. Southeast winds 15 to 20. Sunday, sunny and hot. Highs around 95. Southwest winds 10 to 15. For Monday, clear skies. Temps near 91. And on Tuesday, sunny 90. For more, CentralNebraskaToday.com.

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10: 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We're 2 days away. We're located on Webb Road, right by Taco John's. You can't miss us. Two big green stands. We're packed to the gills. 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

0: finale cakes, cake assortments. 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
1: Parachutes and army troopers. Alan, I said everything. Come on.
2: 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It's Kermit's Big Bang. We're back again. 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
1: Kermit's Big Bang, we're back. 2026. I love it, Chad. We're rearing to go.
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1: Someone already.
3: I know.
1: We're getting going
3: My
1: on this Friday. We're
3: a little working.
1: Short. It's Friday. We're 2 days away. We're located on Webb Road, right by Taco John's. You can't miss us. Two big green stands. We're packed to the gills. What do we all got this year, Blake?
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2: Absolutely. 10 to 10 opening day Sunday. 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Anything on the shelves.
1: No. Anything?
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1: 500-gram cakes? 200-gram cakes?
2: Absolutely.
1: Parachutes are not on there.
2: Parachutes and army troopers. Oh, Alan, I said everything.
1: Oh,
2: what do you understand?
1: Come on. He's wrapping us up, folks. It's Kermit's Big Bang. We're back again. We open Sunday at what time?
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1: 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We'll see you Sunday.
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Post Malone hits 106. Nathan here hanging out with you for your Friday afternoon. Finally made it to the end of the week. Weekend's just right around the corner. Take some time, rest and recuperate. Hopefully don't have to work. Here's Olivia Rodrigo, Drop Dead on Hits 106.

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0: Stuff one already. We're getting going on this Friday. It's Friday. We're 2 days away. We're located on Webb Road, right by Taco John's. You can't miss us. Two big green stands. We're packed to the gills. What do we all got this year, Blake?
2: 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My gears are turning. Really I got to think really hard. We have so much stuff.
0: Alan, really quick. Not doing buy here, buy 100, get 100.
3: Absolutely. Right. 10 to 10 opening day Sunday. We are doing buy 100, get 100. Anything on the shelves.
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3: Absolutely.
0: Parachutes are not on there.
3: Parachutes and army troopers. Alan, I said everything. What do you understand?
0: He's wrapping us up, folks. It's Kermit's Big Bang. We're back again. We open Sunday at what time?
3: 10 a.m. till 10 p.m. And remember, for every 100 you spend, you get 100 absolutely free, and you pick it.
0: Kermit's Big Bang, two big green stands, right off Webb Road, right by Taco John's. We'll see you Sunday.
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Kalani Folded on Hits 106. It is a beautiful Friday afternoon. What a perfect way to end out the week. You know, you've got the sun, you've got the great weather, and you've got the great music. 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

Sabrina Carpenter house tour on Hits 106, and Somber is out with a new song called My Body Isn't Ready. He's also got a new music video up on his YouTube. It is pretty great. Here's another one of his hits, Homewrecker, on Hits 106.

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Noah Kahan, The Great Divide on Hits 106. And there is a bit of a divide over Ella Langley's ticket prices for her show in Lincoln in October. A little bit on the expensive side. People are a little bit upset. You can let us know on our Facebook. You going to the event, and more importantly, how much did you spend for your tickets? Here she is with Choosing Texas on Hits 106.

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Beautiful Day by Akon on Hits 106. And it is a beautiful day. You know, you've got the sun shining, you've got great weather, and it's a Friday, which means the weekend is just right around the corner. We're going to make this day even more beautiful with some Taylor Swift, The Fate of Ophelia.

Sienna Spyro, Die on This Hill on Hits 106. Nathan here hanging out with you for your Friday afternoon. Don't forget, you can be featured in our new Dancing in the Kitchen cookbook. 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
2: 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We're located on Webb Road, right by Taco John's. 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
2: Parachutes are not on there.
0: Parachutes and army troopers. Oh, Alan, I said everything.
2: Oh, come on. He's wrapping us up, folks. It's Kermit's Big Bang. We're back again. We open Sunday at what time?
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2: We're getting going on this Friday. It's Friday. We're 2 days away. We're located on Webb Road, right by Taco John's. You can't miss us. Two big green stands. We're packed to the gills. 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
3: 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We have so much stuff.
0: Alan, really quick.
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0: Absolutely.
2: Parachutes are not on there.
0: Parachutes and army troopers. Oh, Alan, I said everything.
2: Oh, come on. He's wrapping us up, folks. It's Kermit's Big Bang. We're back again. We open Sunday at what time?
0: 10 a.m. till 10 p.m. And remember, for every 100 you spend, you get 100 absolutely free, and you pick it.
2: Kermit's Big Bang, two big green stands, right off Webb Road, right by Taco John's. 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
11: Take a look at your forecast for tonight. Looking at increasing cloud coverage with a low of 61. Patchy fog after 5 a.m. Looking at mostly cloudy skies tomorrow. A high of 82. Slight chance of showers and thunderstorms possible. Wind gusts as high as 30 miles an hour. And for tomorrow night, partly cloudy skies, a low of 71. That's your CentralNebraskaToday.com weather forecast.

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8: Take a look at your forecast for tonight. Looking at increasing cloud coverage with a low of 61. Patchy fog after 5 a.m. Looking at mostly cloudy skies tomorrow. A high of 82. Slight chance of showers and thunderstorms possible. Wind gusts as high as 30 miles an hour. And for tomorrow night, partly cloudy skies, a low of 71. That's your CentralNebraskaToday.com weather forecast.

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0: It is National Food Truck Day, and we've got some amazing matchups for the food truck face-off at CentralNebraskaToday.com. 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

Ariana Grande on Hits 106, and that'll do it for me today. I'm going to be leaving you to enjoy the rest of your Friday afternoon. I'll be in tomorrow getting you through your weekend. Mason Kelter's up next after One Republic.

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2: Oh, Liveline of the Party Songs Weekend. We are going to have so much fun tonight, aside from all the usual crap that we do, your shout-outs, dedications, and requests. The studio is mobbed with people, and there's more on the way. Morons in the way. No, I'm just kidding. We also have lots of food. The pizza's on the way, and we have guacamole being made fresh in the kitchen, so we'll all have bad breath in a couple hours. Also, some really good prizes, like this. We've been giving it away all week, beginning people in there. We have 15 names now for a brand new record player, courtesy of Interscope Records, with vinyl from Billie Eilish, Kendrick Lamar, Gracie Abrams, Lady Gaga, Doechii, and somebody else, but obviously they're not that important. Also, we're going to start giving you details on how you can win a trip to New York City at Madison Square Garden and see Harry Styles. You and a friend, you must be over 18 to participate. Thanks to Columbia Records for that. And if you want to get on the air tonight, your shout-outs and dedications, requests, we'll play anything you want. We'll pick up the phone and put you on the air all over North America right now. What's the number, everybody? If you know it, say it, please.
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